I want to smoke that cigarette. I want to smell that sweet addiction on my breath.

0: 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Sucesso extraordinário.
1: 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Put your hands in the air. Give me all your money.
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You know what I'm saying? If you got a little something that you know how to do, progress at it, keep trying. I mean, God knows what can happen. You know what I'm saying? 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

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I feel alright. 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

0: E Deus, de Soft Fall, do seu mais recente trabalho, Following Sea.
1: A sunset is just a sunset. Driving with you on the 25th of April break.